Connect. Connect. Luister Connect. In heel Midden-Gelderland.

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1: I have a dream. One day, this nation will rise up, live out the meaning of its dream. We hold these truths to be self-evident, that all men are created.

If you had one shot, one opportunity to seize everything you ever wanted in one moment, would you capture it?

it seems like every time I get ahead, I end up going two steps back. So tonight, I'm just gonna

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Brief heart attack to base sex drugs alcohol.

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2: 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It means I have a purpose.

want to, stare if you want to, but I got to party. I'm up in the party, I'm glad that I got you, and it's alright, you got you a partner.